let's get the party started. See you at the bar, you was hardly talking. That's when I knew that your heart was scarring. Friends to lovers need a part to star in. Like, wait, babe, let me ask.

Damn, little mama. 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Matter of fact, after the club, you know what I'm talking about? Me and my niggas gonna be together, you know what I'm saying? I ain't even worried about them really, though. I'm just thinking.

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I'm all about a good time, baby girl, you know me. Go and party with your friends, everything is on.

Let's get the party started. See you at the bar, you was hardly talking. That's when I knew that your heart was scarring. Friends to lovers need a part to star in. Like, wait, babe, let me

0: Fee.
1: Mrs. Officer, ga je mij blessen vandaag met...
2: Wee, wee, wee, wee, wee, wee, wee, wee, wee.
1: Lil Wayne, Bobby Fee. Let's do this.
3: Weekend Request.

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0: 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Like
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0: Just you like a lover.
1: Go gotta smoke that.
0: Oh, oh, oh, oh, oh.
2: Jij die Strafstories kijkt terwijl iedereen bij de Funnix Awards staat.